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0: 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Crossland Park, 1520 West Oxford, 1520 West Oxford, versus with a vehicle on the B side of the lake.
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0: Yeah, for me, it'd be a V. Last time it's clear. Edgar, me, and Adam, Robert, Tom. First name is Joshua. 714 of 1988.
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0: Là phải là nhìn vui vui quá. 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

0: Anything
1: Yeah, of course. And if you have 15 or 5 self-medicine for females, we need help in the bedroom and for information.

Affirmative. All we got was the victim stating that her head hurt. Injury accident, 4025 West Cleary, 4125 West Cleary, per injury accident, 10-5, rescue one response.

0: Right, you want to respond?
1: For units responding to the injury accident, 3 and Roxy 4125 West Harriet. This came through a automated message, so victim did advise for head first. I have no further information.

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0: 917, I got some kind of test thing as well.

0: Hey, Survivor, if you want on scene, it's 2 weeks, I think.
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2: Last name Little, William Edward David Edward Lincoln. First name Chase Charles Henry Adam Sam Edward. Date of birth 2/22/91. Bye, Mel.
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2: Hi, Danny Gord. I got a 4344.
1: Go ahead.
2: Last name will be Watt, William, Adam, Tom, Tom, Sam, first name will be Terry, King, Edward, Robert, Robert, Ida, or they say Flo, 4985, blue, white, Tino.
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1: 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Valid negative 44.
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1: 10-4.

medical emergencies. 2413 West Randall, 2413 West Randall for a medical emergency. 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

0: will be at 2413 West Randolph for an 87-year-old fall with injury.
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0: 309 North 16, 309 North 16, for a second plan to make contact with Ashley Spears. The mail is still there.
1: So,

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0: 10-1.
1: 0-1-1.
0: 10-1.
2: 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We leave an apartment.
0: Grand Garage.
2: We leave ET on either one.
0: Negative.
1: 10-4. Record 2-0.
0: 10-4. It's going to be at 11-12 Briar Ridge. Door mail in the master bedroom. Entry information is.
1: Nine 48
0: 10 4
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0: Several.

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0: I'll say both en route to 1600 East Broadway, 1600 East Broadway. Actually, Spears called by the left with the police department at Surprise on the sidewalk of 1600 Broadway.
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0: I'll be out with 9131 at the intersection of 15th and Broadway. We found a big blood on the ground.

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Go ahead. Take a few pictures real quick and then come to my 20. 10-4. 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What's priority?

0: We've already towards Cleveland now. 10-4 confirming you got any fire. Go ahead and have fire on Roswell. And for please walk yourself from the bathroom. 10-4 confirming hit to Prime Center.
1: No, of course, I'll be in route. Plus 9114. Somebody needs to stay at 16th and Broadway. That's a biohazard.
0: Ten four.

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1: This is going to be at 917 East Broadway Avenue, 917 East Broadway Avenue, at the Price Center. PD is requesting assistance from Mercy and Fire, or someone has locked themselves in a bathroom. She has blood on her. Well, I'd be alert if she does have a biohazard.
0: Yeah, well.

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0: 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That price better. 2131, just stay there. We'll have the fire come over there and send it down.
1: Where's my property?
0: 9 6 9 8 5.
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2: Time for a vote.
1: Hey, quarters, we have her detained right now.
2: 10-4-1 detained, 744.
1: Hey, quarters. He's in protective custody.
2: 1 protective custody, 744.
1: Four.
2: And four.

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1: 10-4. Do you happen to have your in-route time?
0: Six minutes ago.
1: Ten four.
0: There's only 1 10-15 adult female in Robert St. Mary, starting all zeros.
2: Ten four. 9-1-14 will be following. 10-4.

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0: medical emergency, 21 West Oak Avenue for a medical emergency, grass is forwarding.
1: Nora 248, about 1900 East Willis.

medical emergency, 2121 West 6th Avenue, 2121 West 3rd Avenue for a medical emergency. 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

Avenue. The call came in from an alarm company. No information was given. It is showing that it's an emergency call for

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0: Tomboy Adam 487 is in parking lot of KFC.
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1: Nine, we can go with it.
0: Last name is Winter versus Bryce. Both are common spelling. DOB is 412 and 9619. Can you also confirm entrance, please?
1: I'm 49.
2: Ten four.
0: Not 81, 10-6.
1: And 4.

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0: Seven, I believe,

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0: 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Mm-hmm.
2: 10-4.
0: Not even contact.
1: Simple.

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0: that, right?
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0: Ten four, let it play out.
1: Ten four, 71 for a grand offense for the lobby.
0: Ten four.

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1: Yeah, I'm sorry.

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1: Good.
0: 7106 on Beverly.
1: Yeah, 4.

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1: Go ahead.
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0: Not Illinois beef, rather.
1: No, it's not.
0: Stand by for 28, that is radar blocking it. Will be about 1600 east of the loop.
1: 10-4.
0: 91, 25, 4, it'd be Robert. Call him David, 051.
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1: 91-22. Good. Can you grab a block southbound so we can get one more through?
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0: Robert Lee was on 826 628 2023 Chevy White Equinox 28 Jeffrey Stolling 51514 Tonga. This city has an expiration of 1/27, -29 insurance just confirmed.
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0: Yeah, we're

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0: Nothing, Ben Charles Henry, Joseph Edward Lincoln, Eleanor George, Irving Jeffrey. 19 of 76.
1: Round 4.

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0: 1132 North Madison for welfare tech on Jason Minter. He's on the line saying that his bone is sticking out of his arm.
1: Where?
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1: Everyone.

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1: Turn for.

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0: Go ahead.
1: Last name, Samuel Lincoln, Adam Nora Lincoln. 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

0: 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Well, at 43. Thank you, 44.
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0: 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Please take on North there.
1: 10-4.
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1: Ten four.

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1: We're going to be at 1824 South Van Buren, being a 34 South Van Buren. I think I'm a list of men. It appears that a male is possibly 24 South into the west side of the building. The car is going to be on the west side. He will be on the east side.

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West area, leaving at 11:45 from Memorial Park. It is large, not flat grade. Also, you will be around

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0: 7 and 43 4 4.
1: 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Henry Adam Robert Robert Titus Sam. First name Justin. Three 9 1970.
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1: Okay.
0: Find out if he has someone that can come get the dog that's reasonably close. If not, you're going to need to get a hold of animal control.
1: We already have either not heard of it, but animal control.
0: Okay.
1: 46 and
0: 49. Plus, that he be removed, that subject be removed from the property. So.

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1: Okay, I'm an individual out here that's being driven in citation for, she did not put some of the information on it, and I need her to get with me and put it in the hand so I can get it to them.
0: Standard.
1: 3134, headquarters.
0: Okay.
1: Can I open this up?

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1: Sandborn.

0: 4531 to headquarters. Good. Wilmington 8 from the South from East Park, dogs contained 1305 East Park, owners advised and lost.
1: 10-4, can you go direct for 4066?
0: Can you do 9?
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0: Affirmative.

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1: Yeah.
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0: Have you been advised green light out at Randolph and Van Buren on Randolph for westbound traffic?
1: Negative. We can call the department.
0: Okay, all the other lights seem to be working once the one in the middle is burnt out.

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1: Brian.
0: 10-6 and 10-8 on South Van Buren. Picked up a dog and kill.
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1: 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Same spawn in reference to a bird after the fact.
0: The animal like that, the will be done out.
1: 10-4.
0: The business is kind of also a little bit more than the public. Not even have words we are today. I'm sorry, we're 10-14.
1: 10-4. 10-6-7, confirming the business is calling for the contract.
0: Affirmative.

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0: 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That's 28
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1: Expiration is 7, correct, 3 to 28.

0: 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Which one you go in?
1: I'll swing in route to the West Willow, 2302 West Willow Road. Your car keys on scene. They're just trying to find out, find the other owner.
0: Simple. Manual 11 tonight.
1: 10-4.

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0: 91, 11, 9 quarters. 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
1: Good. Go down to Broadway and Van Buren and talk to the light crew. 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
0: Can you repeat that point?
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1: 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We transferred a email to your voicemail. Her name is possibly Lara. 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
0: Yeah,

0: 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They've been notified.
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1: Go ahead.
0: 701 West Broadway.
1: 10-4.

0: No, of course. Myself and 9-1-1-1 will be out at Washington Broadway. They're working on a light. They don't have any crap and small devices out yet.
1: Time for

0: Four's en route.
1: Four Traffic Four, this is going to be at 1111 South Oakwood at the Indiana Department. The apartment is 1229 for a 65-year-old female. That he was on the floor.

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1: Ten-four.
0: All right, 34 is on the scene.
1: Ten-four.

0: 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I'll be at 3024 West Broadway now.
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1: Contact Western plate 98 of 2025 to a unknown primary plate. It was 2003 Honda something, flaggy color, insurance not found.
0: And part of me already done it. Go ahead and hold that.
1: Owner goes to be a sports vendor, Harley Davidson, out of Moore, Oklahoma.
0: Yeah, and part.
2: 9128,
1: yeah, and part.
0: Negative 29.
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1: Okay,
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1: Go with it.
2: I'm going to be on a blue Yamaha. Make sure you stay in 400. Try the first one is 4 Robert 5 0 1 2 9 2 5.

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1: A different number with that. That's a different one.
0: No return on that one. Go to your next.

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1: Transport.

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0: Not exactly. 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Did that come back to Yamaha?
1: They didn't come back to anything.
0: Then we're going to try again. It's going to be John Young Adam 4 Robert 5004 Boy Adam 012925.
1: Okay.
0: Yeah, thanks, Michelle.
2: He's walking east and far, but he's up long enough.
0: We saw him initially before going back to the second look.
1: '967, that
0: wind
1: does come back
0: to
1: Yamaha.
0: Yeah, but we're going to be the same one.
1: '96, 970,
0: that's a negative.
2: Okay.
0: Five for five.

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1: Go ahead.
0: Can you try doing a cross-reference with that VIN number and that tag number for this motorcycle? Yeah, possibly there's a rider attached to it.
1: We can try. Just be advised, this expired in 1995.
0: Stand for.

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2: Okay.
0: Probably think it.
2: What's it going for?
0: 31.54.
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0: 91 and 40 fire burn, not very much. It just seems to be standard. So they've expired a very good plan, but...
1: Good morning.

0: 40, 50 is in headquarters.
1: Okay.
0: We can A. We're only noticed on the property. It's very visible, and it appears to be okay.
1: Okay.

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0: My name's Nick. Confirming the VIN was 1 point, Robert, X-ray, 17 Lincoln, 4 young boys, Carl 35024.
1: 4 young Nora, Carl.
0: And working by

0: tonight. The best bench checks back to primary plate Henry Boy Adams 793 to a 2000 Ford F-150 red in color to Madeline McCall. 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
2: Last name Gordon, John Hosen Roberts, David Adam Nora. First name is Elmer, as in Bud. Edward Lincoln, Mary Edward Roberts, DOB 8 of 62 male.
0: And fourth name, Mike.

0: 9116, your call for service is 4645, 4645.
1: Yeah,

4531, your headquarters. Good. Let me 10-6, it's open. 10-4.

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0: Yeah.
1: 10-6, over.
0: 10-4.

0: 3991, we have 3 locals, 2 possibly out of Marfield County. We're checking right now, negative and safety.
1: Thank you.

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0: Fairfield County advised they are both valid and will be valid type.
1: 10-4, we don't have to send a hit yet. We think this is him, but this is just somebody talking to us through a door. I'm not one to open it up.
0: Ten four.

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1: Headquarters.
2: 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Are either of those county warrants going to be sanctioned?
1: Standby.

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0: 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Robert Murray Lincoln, 356.

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0: Have you seen a white Ford truck pulling a U-Haul trailer driving recklessly in that area?
1: I see the vehicle, but I haven't seen it driving recklessly yet.
2: No, I went to Vancouver, so I'll be out on Mohawk.

0: sorry, one quick thing. They just called back to cancel the guys, but they didn't need to make a report anymore.
1: And for all, still talking with them.
0: Yeah,
1: I'm not even a 4th
0: Yeah,

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0: 231 South 30th, 331 South 30th, at the Great Health Plains Health Center and Room 12. Are we surviving that there's a male that contemplating suicide, but he's advising that he will go to St. Mary's if an officer will take him? 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
0: I'm gonna be 10-14 in the main, one of the mountain right on here.
1: Yeah, we're.

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0: يعني وانت كنت تنسي
1: سامة.
0: Make more gravity.
1: Brad.
0: Edward, I created it. We're going to be.
1: Edward.
0: I don't know, I think it's
1: Edward.

0: Could you simply want to make contact with the Sari in the lobby in reference to Rod? Simply advise that he does have a City 44 if you want to advise him of it. And then he also has an alert in NCIC that for violent tendencies if you would like that another unit.
1: Anyone
0: exactly.

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1: Power. 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

0: for 43 quarters to name their
1: run.
0: Last name is Wilson, first name is Gary, 7245. Why no?
1: Yeah,

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0: No, no, no, no, no.

0: 129 South Oakland, 129 South Oakland at the Dollar General store. Nothing you five people are doing in the parking lot. I'm going to get you more traffic.
1: Okay. Also, I'm at medical on 11. Is the RP on scene and with Elmer?

0: The bus case ended 11:26 North 11th, and we went for the ambulance, so we have unknown, but we can call back.
1: For no need, just might give them a heads up that the email there does not want to open the door and talk with anyone.
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0: 4200 eastbound Keys area for two people in reference to 76.
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0: Medic Porter. We need more than just 986 that are with the guard parked front of the west lane of the highway.
1: 10-4, 9-6-7 is also in route, and then,

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0: Yeah, well.

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1: Good.
0: We're on 6, David, 2. Starting at 6, 2, David, Victor, 3, 6. Oklahoma is disabled veteran plate, also confirming current.
1: Confirmed on a 2015 Blue Nation Ultima.

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1: Can we go there next?
0: Very clear. Last name, first part of it is Gonzalez, George Open Nora, Zebra Adam

0: Robert Edward Young, Edward Sam, hyphen, Mary Ocean Lincoln, Ida Nora Adam, first name Adam Nora Adam, middle name Guadalupe, Hispanic female, 11/22/90. If you could print those out.
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0: Tower.
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0: I understand.
1: Whenever you go to Mohawk Place, 1914 Mohawk Place, 1914 Mohawk Place, for a male client that is threatening to harm himself with a knife and he's in the living room. 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
0: Time for to the answer of the Mohawk to be advised that he's advising that he's going to harm himself and the staff.
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0: 何はどうする。When you're out on a limb earlier, did he ever open the door for you?
1: Negative.
0: Four nothing.
2: Nice, great quarter. On the, he's on Ultima, the veteran tag. What year of vehicle is that?
0: Copy 2015, thank you. 9-1-4-4, I don't know if you can't even go out anymore.
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0: 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Williams, 633, 1800, cell phone.
1: Whatever.
2: 914, 10, 10, 3, 1, 1.
1: Whatever.

0: 62 Zebra Williams 633, check back on a 2018 Ford F-250 to a Matthew Gassier at 1217 High Boulevard, the city, expiration 7/26, it's -29. Last 4 VIN is 0794-0794, entry confirmed.
1: Yeah, thank you, confirmed.
0: Affirmative.

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0: we've heard 28 different things.
1: Okay.
0: 379, Bowling Queen, San Sands, also 70 with that increment.

0: Mike McCutcheon, quick question of one. 22 GMT Sierra. Is this incident unconfirmed in its British?
1: Hey, what the last word have been?
0: 0102-0102. Just 20 years, I'm not going to read.
1: Thank you.

0: Not the same report. We were, I ain't having impression of him.
1: I'm pretty quick, I'm confirmed.
0: Yeah, well, send me a number.
1: Whatever.

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1: Numbers are 4651, 4651, 1739.
0: Yeah.

0: these last names are going to be Earl Van Sam, Ida, Nathan Lincoln Hogan, first name is Allison, Adam Lincoln Ida, Sam Hogan Nora, 12-5-2001, ID card. I have an ID number as well.
1: Stand for, standby.

0: 9 cars, 9 6 7.
1: Good.
0: She's -44. Looks to only have an ID card out of Tennessee. It's still 43.
1: Me with that VIN information.
0: The VIN is 1 George Palm, Union George, Everly did 1-0-5-9-0-1-0-2 on a 2022 GMC. Yeah, on a GMC Sierra to Allison Castillo out of Tennessee, insurance friends of her.
1: And for that, we're going to come back to that. Back to that home.
0: Hi, Robert.
1: That's important.

0: 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He's got another year. I think he'll come in all well.
1: Lindor.
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1: Nine 91, I'm having to move around to the Lowe's parking lot. If you can go make contact with our PD, this will be a dollar. See if you can find out what happened. You can get a description of the people involved if these are the correct people.
0: Thank you.

0: 794, it'd be two white females and two little boys.
1: Okay, that's probably who I've got here. They said something about her having audio. We could listen to audio and see what was said exactly.